Sorry if you're about a piggy calion. 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

0: 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Thank you very much.
1: 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Thank you, guys.
0: Thank you. 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Thank you very much.
1: Wonderful.

0: La mejor programación aquí en rcpc.co.
1: Yeah, last night was easy, man. It was easy. You guys found the perfect location to do it.
2: You think you'd do it again ever?
1: Yes.
2: Right?
1: Yeah, we will make sure that we have some sort of insurance before we do it again.

Looking forward to my next time in this house. In this beautiful house. Thank you very much. It's really beautiful.

0: yeah. This is the place. Yeah. Yeah. Yeah. Tell you, it's great. You'll have a really good time.
1: Are you ready
0: enough?
1: Yeah. 3 minutes.
0: Really?
1: Oh, yeah.
0: Yeah.
1: It's great. Yeah, but why don't you just do that? Because it's a secret.
2: Thanks.
0: Yes. They have a great band in here as well, yeah.
3: Yeah. Yeah.
4: Yeah. Give us a song. Come on, Rick.
3: Come on.
4: This is so
3: come on,
4: Lofty.
3: Yeah. You're letting us down, man.